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1: From the Provincial News Desk, I'm Judy Peters. A Southwest man is in custody after racking up several charges during a methamphetamine and weapon bust last week involving municipal RCMP, rural RCMP, police dog services, and more. We get the details from Swift Current's Christy Hansen.
2: Travis Lee Smith of Swift Current was arrested after a search warrant at a residence in Prairie Sun Court on May 15th turned up a plethora of illicit items, including 227 grams of methamphetamine, 662 grams of cannabis, and imitation firearms. The 35-year-old was charged with six counts, including two counts of possession of a weapon for a dangerous purpose. He's set to return to court on Monday. For Golden West Broadcasting, I'm Kirsty Hansen.
1: A 50-50 funding split is happening between the provincial government and airport operators with projects this year. Reporter Scott Bolton dives into the program.
3: The split will come from the Community Airport Partnership Program, looking at $2 million in projects. Broken down, the funding consists of around $930,000 from the province, with the rest of the $1.1 million coming from airport operators. One of the larger items is the City of Weyburn's airport revitalization, with a total budget of just over $255,000.
1: Thanks, Scott. Questions remain after Tuesday's announcement on the future of the Snowbirds. And Moose Jaw Lake Center MP Fraser Tolmy says he was hoping for a different outcome. He says he wanted to see the current Tudor jets continue flying while the transition plan moved forward. Tolmy says recent investments in the aircraft should have allowed the team to continue operating.
4: They've just had $30 million upgraded into these jets. They are able to fly till 2030. They should be able to continue to fly, even if it was a modified show.
1: Tolmy says the announcement leaves unanswered questions as discussions continue around the future of the Snowbirds and what it could mean for Moose Jaw. A fundraiser at Willow Lodge is aiming to offer more than just permanent ink. The John Howard Society is partnering with local tattoo artists for a day of fundraising activities designed to support the emergency shelter while giving residents a chance to learn more about services that are offered there. Crystal Peterson says organizing

0: Advisors wanted options for everyone.
1: If the person that's coming isn't interested in getting a permanent tattoo, we have some henna artists there too.
0: The event takes place on May 30th. All tattoo proceeds will go toward supporting Willow Lodge. That's a look at your provincial news for this Saturday, May 23rd.
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0: Partly cloudy tonight and a low of 8. Tomorrow it'll be sunny and windy, a high of 28. For Monday, sunshine, high of 32. Then on Tuesday, it'll be sunny and 33. Current weather conditions can be found anytime on your Discover Weyburn app. I'm Judy Peters.
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3: Partly cloudy tonight and a low of 8. Tomorrow it'll be sunny and windy, a high of 28. For Monday, sunshine, high of 32. Then on Tuesday it'll be sunny and 33. Current weather conditions can be found anytime on your Discover Weyburn app. I'm Judy Peters.
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1: 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I am the president. 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
5: Partly cloudy tonight and a low of 8. Tomorrow it'll be sunny and windy, a high of 28. For Monday, sunshine, high of 32. Then on Tuesday it'll be sunny and 33. Current weather conditions can be found anytime on your Discover Weyburn app. I'm Judy Peters.
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2: Partly cloudy tonight and a low of 8. Tomorrow it'll be sunny and windy, a high of 28. For Monday, sunshine, high of 32. Then on Tuesday it'll be sunny and 33. Current weather conditions can be found anytime on your Discover Weyburn app. I'm Judy Peters.
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2: Partly cloudy tonight and a low of 8. Tomorrow it'll be sunny and windy, a high of 28. For Monday, sunshine, high of 32. Then on Tuesday it'll be sunny and 33. Current weather conditions can be found anytime on your Discover Weyburn app. I'm Judy Peters.
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3: Partly cloudy tonight and a low of 8. Tomorrow it'll be sunny and windy, a high of 28. For Monday, sunshine, high of 32. Then on Tuesday it'll be sunny and 33. Current weather conditions can be found anytime on your Discover Weyburn app. I'm Judy Peters.
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4: Partly cloudy tonight and a low of 8. Tomorrow it'll be sunny and windy, a high of 28. For Monday, sunshine, high of 32. Then on Tuesday it'll be sunny and 33. Current weather conditions can be found anytime on your Discover Weyburn app. I'm Judy Peters.
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2: Partly cloudy tonight and a low of 8. Tomorrow it'll be sunny and windy, a high of 28. For Monday, sunshine, high of 32. Then on Tuesday it'll be sunny and 33. Current weather conditions can be found anytime on your Discover Weyburn app. I'm Judy Peters.
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4: Partly cloudy tonight and a low of 8. Tomorrow it'll be sunny and windy, a high of 28. For Monday, sunshine, high of 32. Then on Tuesday it'll be sunny and 33. Current weather conditions can be found anytime on your Discover Weyburn app. I'm Judy Peters.
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5: Partly cloudy tonight and a low of 8. Tomorrow it'll be sunny and windy, a high of 28. For Monday, sunshine, high of 32. Then on Tuesday, it'll be sunny and 33. Current weather conditions can be found anytime on your Discover Weyburn app. I'm Judy Peters.
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1: Partly cloudy tonight and a low of 8. Tomorrow it'll be sunny and windy, a high of 28. For Monday, sunshine, high of 32. Then on Tuesday it'll be sunny and 33. Current weather conditions can be found anytime on your Discover Weyburn app. I'm Judy Peters.
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1: Partly cloudy tonight and a low of 8. Tomorrow it'll be sunny and windy, a high of 28. For Monday, sunshine, high of 32. Then on Tuesday it'll be sunny and 33. Current weather conditions can be found anytime on your Discover Weyburn app. I'm Judy Peters.
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3: Partly cloudy tonight and a low of 8. Tomorrow it'll be sunny and windy, a high of 28. For Monday, sunshine, high of 32. Then on Tuesday it'll be sunny and 33. Current weather conditions can be found anytime on your Discover Weyburn app. I'm Judy Peters.
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1: From the Provincial News Desk, I'm Judy Peters. Sask Power is beginning its annual power pole inspection program across the province. With more, here's reporter Scott Bolton.
2: The work includes checking more than 1.2 million power poles across Saskatchewan. Crews will examine poles, cross arms, and anchoring equipment for signs of damage or wear. The project also includes testing 9,000 overhead transformers and adding wildfire protection in high-risk areas. Sask Power says regular maintenance helps extend the life of the infrastructure and reduce costs. The company says crews will try to stay off private property unless access is necessary.
1: That's Scott Bolton reporting from Estevan. A Mydale mother is seeking answers after raising concerns about how students with type 1 diabetes are supported in Saskatchewan schools. Jennifer Simmons says her daughter has struggled to return safely to class this year, prompting calls for clear standards.
3: Well, we've stayed in contact with Mira Conway. Unfortunately, I haven't heard back from the Minister of Education. I've emailed him a couple times, and I would like to keep him in the loop of what's going on, apprised of that. We have recently gotten a letter from the school where they have asserted that, due to my advocacy, they are now unable to accommodate Kinsley within the school environment.
1: Simmons says the focus now is on solutions, with attention building ahead of the Breakthrough Type 1 Diabetes Walk on May 31st. The province posted its recent yearly surgery numbers, which were over 100,000 for the second year in a row. Rural and Remote Health Minister Lori Carr talks about the recent efforts to expand capacity.
4: Some of the modernization that we've done is we've modernized the referral pathways. We've expanded community partnerships. We also have that robot-assisted surgery, which is really helping, as well as centralizing surgical scheduling and pooled referrals has helped as well.
1: Carr says the recently opened Weyburn Hospital will be a big help in opening up surgeries. That's your provincial news for this Sunday, May 24th.
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1: A mix of sun and cloud today with some scattered showers and thunderstorms, a high of 28 degrees. The UV index, 6 or high. Partly cloudy tonight, some scattered showers and thunderstorms with a low of 11. Tomorrow it'll be mainly sunny and 30.

0: For Tuesday, sunshine, 32 degrees, and it'll be sunny again for Wednesday with a high of 33. Current weather conditions and the 7-day forecast can be found anytime on your Discover Weyburn app. I'm Judy Peters.
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1: Got him! And strikes out Cody Bellinger, and the Blue Jays have done it.
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3: Discover Weyburn Weather.
4: A mix of sun and cloud today with some scattered showers and thunderstorms. A high of 28 degrees. The UV index, 6 or high. Partly cloudy tonight, some scattered showers and thunderstorms with a low of 11. Tomorrow it'll be mainly sunny and 30. For Tuesday, sunshine 32 degrees, and it'll be sunny again for Wednesday with a high of 33. Current weather conditions and the 7-day forecast can be found anytime on your Discover Weyburn app. I'm Judy Peters.
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1: A mix of sun and cloud today with some scattered showers and thunderstorms. A high of 28 degrees. The UV index, 6 or high. Partly cloudy tonight, some scattered showers and thunderstorms with a low of 11. Tomorrow it'll be mainly sunny and 30. For Tuesday, sunshine, 32 degrees, and it'll be sunny again for Wednesday with a high of 33. Current weather conditions and the 7-day forecast can be found anytime on your Discover Weyburn app. I'm Judy Peters.
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1: Only need me when it's sundown. 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
1: From the Provincial News Desk, I'm Judy Peters. Sask power crews are hitting the road this month for the company's yearly power pole inspection program. Taking a closer look at the program, here's Estevan's Scott Bolton.
2: Sask Power says crews will inspect about 123,000 wood power poles each month through the program. Workers will check for structural damage, decay, and other issues that could affect safety or reliability. Poles that cannot be repaired will be replaced as part of the maintenance work. Sask Power says regular inspections can help double the lifespan of wood power poles, while saving money on replacement costs. The utility does not expect any outages while the work is completed.
1: That's Scott Bolton reporting from Estevan. With spring temperatures warming up across Saskatchewan, the health authority is warning residents that tick season is officially here. While most local bites are harmless, officials note that disease-carrying black-legged ticks are expanding into new areas. The health authority urges everyone to check themselves and their children after spending time outdoors. Virtual access to addiction medicine is expanding through rural communities. Mental Health and Addictions Minister Lori Carr talks about the impact felt by people affected.
3: This is another way for individuals to be able to get treatment while they're living in their home communities. They may not need actually to go into a treatment space, but this will allow them to go to their pharmacies and get the medication that they need to curb those addiction habits that they might have.
1: Carr says the program may see further expansions if it continues to be a success. After a lengthy delay, a timeline has now been set for the Moose Jaw Police Service and other emergency services across the province to transition to next-generation 911 services. Deputy Chief Rick Johns said the Canadian Radio, Television and Telecommunications Commission has now set an implementation date of May 2027. He added that the upgraded system will enhance the province's current 911 capabilities.
4: To create new technology to enhance our ability to geolocate people calling us for in the case of emergencies such as cell phones and things that we had limited capability provincially and nationally up until this point. It allows for the sharing of photos via text messages, things of that nature that might be helpful to police in any 911 call.
1: Johns noted that collaborative discussions are continuing with the provincial government regarding cost mitigation and rollout options. That's your provincial news for this Sunday, May 24th.
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1: A mix of sun and cloud today with some scattered showers and thunderstorms, a high of 28 degrees. The UV index, 6 or high. Partly cloudy tonight, some scattered showers and thunderstorms with a low of 11. Tomorrow it'll be mainly sunny and 30. For Tuesday, sunshine, 32 degrees, and it'll be sunny again for Wednesday with a high of 33. Current weather conditions and the 7-day forecast can be found anytime on your Discover Weyburn app. I'm Judy Peters.
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7: 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Plus, some hot new tracks land on the countdown from Teddy Swims and Madonna with Sabrina Carpenter. But right now, let's kick it off at number 40, Misery, the Goo Goo Dolls.

0: Alex Warren. Oh, mama, you're taking me out of the ordinary. 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
0: And number one, Bruno Mars last week.
2: I just might.
0: Right there, 7 weeks. Now, 39, it's Chapel Roan, Pink Pony Club. 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
0: 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Next,
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8: A mix of sun and cloud today with some scattered showers and thunderstorms, a high of 28 degrees. The UV index, 6 or high. Partly cloudy tonight, some scattered showers and thunderstorms with a low of 11. Tomorrow it'll be mainly sunny and 30. For Tuesday, sunshine, 32 degrees, and it'll be sunny again for Wednesday with a high of 33. Current weather conditions and the 7-day forecast can be found anytime on your Discover Weyburn app. I'm Judy Peters.
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0: Just a few hits into the countdown. Hey, Miles Smith is getting ready to release his debut album. He says the process of making the project was one of the scariest things he's ever done. He admits there were days in the studio where he

Morrison, 35, Midnight Sun. Okay, the America Music Awards are this Monday. It is live in Las Vegas, hosted by Queen Latifah. Not that it's a surprise, but Taylor leads the nominations with 8 nods, including Song of the Year, Album of the Year, and Artist of the Year. Here she is with an 1840 Extra, Anti-Hero, 1840.

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The Fray, Ice Cold Lakes, 33. Hilary Duff is in Las Vegas this weekend for a short run at the Venetian. Then her big world tour kicks off next month. 32, here she is, Roommates.

40, Hillary Duff at 32. On our way to the hottest song in North America, Justin Bieber just headlined 2 weekends at Coachella with some of the most talked about performances of the entire festival, as you know. But after the show ended, he had an even bigger event to prepare for, and that was a fishing trip with his son. He posted some photos on social with a rare look at fishing with his one-year-old son, Jack. We don't know where they were, but they caught at least one small fish and had a great time, he said. You can see the pictures at AmericanTop40.com, and here's JB now, 31 Daisies.

Justin Bieber, 31. Well, a lot of artists on the countdown perform for big crowds at some of the largest stadiums on earth, but Shakira came close to breaking a world record with one of her recent concerts. She played in Rio de Janeiro, Brazil, with 2 million people in the audience, which is the second largest concert ever for a female artist, falling just behind Lady Gaga, who also performed in Rio last year. Here she is, Shakira in Wyclef, an 1840 X

0: Hips Don't Lie, Shakira and Wyclef Jean, 1840 Extra.
1: Coming up next.
0: Lady Gaga and Bruno Mars make it 90 weeks on the chart. Plus, Sabrina Carpenter falls off with When Did You Get Hot, but bounces right back with this duet with Madonna.
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6: A mix of sun and cloud today with some scattered showers and thunderstorms. A high of 28 degrees. The UV index, 6 or high. Partly cloudy tonight. Some scattered showers and thunderstorms with a low of 11. Tomorrow it'll be mainly sunny and 30. For Tuesday, sunshine, 32 degrees. And it'll be sunny again for Wednesday with a high of 33. Current weather conditions and the 7-day forecast can be found anytime on your Discover Weyburn app. I'm Judy Peters.
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0: Whatever you want to hear this weekend, even if it doesn't make the chart, we might just throw it on anyway. We're doing that right here for Danny in Orlando, Florida, listening to us on XL 106.7. Danny, a bar song for you, Shaboozy. It's on 1840. My baby.

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0: 10 hits behind us on our way to number one. And Madonna just announced her 15th studio album, Confessions 2, is coming in July. She's also working on a big project for your TV screens. She's set to appear as herself in the upcoming second season of Seth Rogen's series, The Studio, in a story centered around a biopic about the pop superstar's life. No word yet on when season 2 is expected to release, but it will stream on Apple TV. Now, here is a single from her next album, teaming up with Sabrina Carpenter, Bring Your Love, new 30.
3: So

Die With a Smile, 29, Lady Gaga and Bruno Mars. Well, the brotherly duo for King and Country originally started making music under their real names, releasing songs simply as Joel and Luke, but they wanted a band name that had more meaning. So they thought about calling themselves All the King's Men, inspired by a line from Humpty Dumpty. Eventually, they landed on For King and Country because that's a battle cry for English soldiers who were willing to lay their lives on the line, which is how they felt about their commitment to music. We got a new single that could hit our charts soon. 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
5: A mix of sun and cloud today with some scattered showers and thunderstorms. A high of 28 degrees. The UV index, 6 or high. Partly cloudy tonight, some scattered showers and thunderstorms with a low of

0: Espresso, Sabrina Carpenter, 27. So back to Gracie Abrams. She just announced her third album is coming out in July, titled Daughter from Hell. And she says the music marks a whole new chapter of her career. She produced the album with longtime collaborator Aaron Dessner of The National, who revealed that work began on Daughter from Hell about 2 years ago, around the same time as her hit track That's So True came out. The album is due in July the 17th, exactly. And you can hear the lead single Hit the Wall at AmericanTop40.com.
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Tate McRae, Tit for Tat, 25. Dominic Fike started his music career as a struggling artist on house arrest, but now he's got a bunch of hit songs under his belt and a sold-out tour across the U.S. this summer. But while he's a big-time music star now, he says he hasn't really changed that much. He still works just as hard, he makes time to visit his mom, and he still loves biscuits and gravy. Here he is at 24, Baby Doll, AT40. I can't.

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1: Coming up next,
0: Max and Andy Grammer hold their place on the chart with a hit on the way. And congratulations to Noah Kahan for scoring his first number one album. And the title track is on the way.
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3: Number 23.

That's number 22. Noah Kahan officially scored a number one album with his latest project, The Great Divide, but he revealed that another one of his favorite musical memories came with a high high and a low low. He looked back on performing with Olivia Rodrigo for a sold-out crowd at Madison Square Garden, which was a perfect night, from the loud audience to hanging with Olivia backstage. But the next day, he came down with the flu so bad his skin hurt. He wants everyone to know it was not Olivia's fault. Sometimes that stuff just happens. Hopefully he stays healthy to celebrate the success of this one, The Great Divide. Noah Kahan, 21.

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9: A mix of sun and cloud today with some scattered showers and thunderstorms, a high of 28 degrees. The UV index, 6 or high. Partly cloudy tonight, some scattered showers and thunderstorms with a low of 11. Tomorrow it'll be mainly sunny and 30. For Tuesday, sunshine, 32 degrees.

0: and it'll be sunny again for Wednesday with a high of 33. Current weather conditions and the 7-day forecast can be found anytime on your Discover Weyburn app. I'm Judy Peters.
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0: Halfway to number one. That's where we are. Well, Ryan Tedder is the lead singer of One Republic, but he says his role actually feels more like a DJ. He studies culture from all corners of the world, and when he writes music, he makes sure to create something that will connect with longtime fans of the band. But he also wants to serve people who might be listening for the first time. So no matter if you've been to 10 One Republic concerts or you're a mom driving your kid to soccer and listening to the radio, this one's for you. Need your love. 20.

0: Dracula. Tame Impala at 18. So back to Olivia Rodrigo. Her next album, You Seem Pretty Sad for a Girl So in Love. It's what it's called. She said her goal for the project was to master the art of a sad love song by exploring romantic ideas that can be dark and depressing. I was talking to Olivia just the other day, and she told me what's going through her mind as we get closer to the world hearing these songs that are so personal to her. Here's Olivia Rodrigo.
1: It's such a weird feeling. I mean, I got into songwriting just because I loved the way it made me feel to express my emotions, and it felt like catharsis, and it felt like it just helped me process stuff. But then it's a different feeling putting it out, and you're like, oh, all this stuff that, you know, I got to process on my own at my piano, now it's suddenly everyone else's. It's definitely a weird feeling, but I guess I'm getting used to it the older that I get. And I think that it's important to be vulnerable. I think I would hate to put out a song that felt, you know, like I wasn't digging that deep, I guess.
0: When you think about the fame, the success, the you know, you're well-known, people love your music, they know who you are. Do you think about things you want to make sure you keep unchanged no matter how that evolves with you? Because it's not normal. It's not easy.
1: For sure. I mean, I think it gets harder to even make music more kind of well-known you get. You kind of start to let people's opinions infiltrate. And so I think that's been something that I've been really trying to protect, is like the sanctity of, you know, me just sitting in my room and writing a song. You know, there's something really beautiful and magical about that, and something to protect, like the pure, like childlike love of music, you know.
0: You Seem Pretty Sad for a Girl So in Love is set to release June 12th. Here's the lead single, Drop Dead 17.

0: That's our highest debut. Olivia Rodrigo, 17, Drop Dead.
1: Coming up next,
0: Alex Warren inches up a spot with his latest and a hit from Sienna Spyro in just a few.
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9: A mix of sun and cloud today with some scattered showers and thunderstorms, a high of 28 degrees. The UV index, 6 or high. Partly cloudy tonight, some scattered showers and thunderstorms with a low of 11. Tomorrow it'll be mainly sunny and 30. For Tuesday, sunshine, 32 degrees, and it'll be sunny again for Wednesday with a high of 33. Current weather conditions and the 7-day forecast can be found anytime on your Discover Weyburn app. I'm Judy Peters.
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0: North America from Wichita, Kansas on Channel 963 to Columbia, South Carolina on 104.7 WNOK and right there in your pocket on the free iHeartRadio app. Still plenty of hits to hear before we get to number one, so let's get back into it. 16, Die on This Hill, Sienna Spyro.
1: God.

Die on This Hill, Sienna Spyro, number 16. Alex Warren is about to kick off his Little Orphan Alex tour, which is his first run performing in arenas across the country, but he just made a move that could put him on movie screens worldwide. He signed a deal with United Talent Agency, also known as UTA, to secure opportunities in film and TV, podcasting, all that stuff. After starting out making YouTube videos with his friends, he's got a real future doing that, I think. Alex Warren, Fever Dream 15.

0: Where is my husband? That's Ray, 14.
1: Coming up next.
0: Harry Styles is three spots closer to his next top 10. Plus, we'll see if Bruno Mars can hang on to number one for an eighth week.
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Ophelia. The Fate of Ophelia Taylor at 12. All right, Mumford and Sons have a new single out with Hozier, but their relationship goes back almost a decade. They first met when they teamed up to perform with A Little Help from My Friends by the Beatles at a festival in Ireland back in 2017. They've been talking about a collaboration ever since they did that. Now, 9 years later, the song is finally a reality, and it could make the charts soon. It's called Rubber Band Man, 1840 on The Verge track. When you

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8: A mix of sun and cloud today with some scattered showers and thunderstorms, a high of 28 degrees. The UV index, 6 or high. Partly cloudy tonight, some scattered showers and thunderstorms with a low of 11. Tomorrow it'll be mainly sunny and 30. For Tuesday, sunshine, 32 degrees, and it'll be sunny again for Wednesday with a high of 33. Current weather conditions and the 7-day forecast can be found anytime on your Discover Wayburn app. I'm Judy Peters.
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0: 30 down, 10 to go. Seacrest here. Another request, this for Stephanie in Wascom, Texas. Don't Stop the Music, Rihanna. Please don't stop.

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0: The numbers get smaller and the hits get bigger. Somber started posting music online when he was 13 years old. And after his career took off, fans did some sleuthing and uncovered the early stuff, which he made under the name Cherry Valley. Some artists wouldn't want their fans to hear the first few tracks that they wrote and they recorded, but Somber, happy people found it. Here's Somber now, number 10, Homewrecker.

1840, Somber at 8. All right. 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And a major influence on the project was a FaceTime call from Usher, who shared some honest advice and pushed Kehlani to dig deeper and refine their sound before finishing the album. It worked. Folded. It's on the verge of making the

0: on the verge of making our chart. 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
5: A mix of sun and cloud today with some scattered showers and thunderstorms, a high of 28 degrees. The UV index, 6 or high. Partly cloudy tonight, some scattered showers and thunderstorms with a low of 11. Tomorrow it'll be mainly sunny and 30. For Tuesday, sunshine 32 degrees, and it'll be sunny again for Wednesday with a high of 33. Current weather conditions and the 7-day forecast can be found anytime on your Discover Weyburn app. I'm Judy Peters.
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0: Making our way through the top 10. Ella Langley currently has 3 hits on the country chart, but she also has the number one spot in the world of jukeboxes. Her single, Choosing Texas, officially the most played song on jukeboxes for the first quarter of 2026 after debuting in the number 2 spot late last year, which just proves that even when people are at bars and restaurants, they can't help but choose this one, Choosing Texas 7.
6: Just

Hippolyte, Taylor, 6. So Maroon 5 currently hold the AT40 record for the group with the most countdown hits this century with 31 entries so far. And they could add another with their latest single. It's called Heroin. And we've got here the AT40 Breakout. Nothing.

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1: Coming up next,
0: 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Coming up next.
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0: These are the top five. And in a couple weeks, Niall Horan set to release his fourth studio album titled Dinner Party. But the live show he's planning is a bit bigger than a table for six. I'll fill you in after Olivia Dean. Five.

0: Number 5, Olivia Dean. Now, Horn, in 2020, he was forced to cancel his tour for his album Heartbreak Weather due to the COVID-19 pandemic, which made his 2024 run even more meaningful. Because he missed performing for fans, he wants to take things to another level for his next tour. And he announced a schedule of arena shows for his upcoming album, Dinner Party. The tour is set to kick off March of 2027, so you got plenty of time to get those tickets. We have the dates up at AmericanTop40.com.
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0: Alex Warren, Ordinary, at number three. The last woman to send her first two hits to number one was Lorde back in 2013 and 14. But this weekend, Olivia Dean could be the next. We'll find out if she can score another chart-topping hit when we reveal the top two in just a second.
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8: A mix of sun and cloud today with some scattered showers and thunderstorms. A high of 28 degrees. The UV index, 6 or high. Partly cloudy tonight, some scattered showers and thunderstorms with a low of 11. Tomorrow it'll be mainly sunny and 30. For Tuesday, sunshine, 32 degrees, and it'll be sunny again for Wednesday with a high of 33. Current weather conditions and the 7-day forecast can be found anytime on your Discover Weyburn app. I'm Judy Peters.
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3: All the songs you've heard all week long, and these are the two biggest. And this next artist was recently honored in the city of Las Vegas by naming a day and a street in his honor. He's also earned another important title in the world of physical media. He was named Ambassador of Record Store Day for 2026 to encourage people who share his passion for collecting vinyl to go visit their local independent record stores. Because to Bruno Mars, there's nothing like putting a record on and immersing yourself in the music.

0: I just might. Bruno Mars, that falls to number two after spending the last 7 weeks on top. So that leaves us with number one. And one of the biggest movies in the world right now is The Devil Wears Prada 2, which released 20 years after the original film. The soundtrack is loaded with 1840 artists. You got Lady Gaga and Doechii, Dua Lipa, SZA, and a track called Nice to Each Other by the artist who also has the hottest song in the country.
1: Number one.
0: It's Olivia Dean's So Easy, the new number

0: That's the new number one song, Olivia Dean, So Easy on AT40. And there it is. That's the countdown for this weekend. Teddy Swims, Madonna, Olivia Rodrigo, shaking things up. It can all change in a week. Come back and hang out with us. Until then, I will look for you on Wheel of Fortune with Vanna White. Weeknights. Take good care.
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1: From the Provincial News Desk, I'm Judy Peters. Sask power crews are hitting the road this month for the company's yearly power pole inspection program. Taking a closer look at the program, here's Estevan's Scott Bolton.
2: Sask Power says crews will inspect about 123,000 wood power poles each month through the program. Workers will check for structural damage, decay, and other issues that could affect safety or reliability. Poles that cannot be repaired will be replaced as part of the maintenance work. Sask Power says regular inspections can help double the lifespan of wood power poles, while saving money on replacement costs. The utility does not expect any outages while the work is completed.
1: That's Scott Bolton reporting from Estevan. With spring temperatures warming up across Saskatchewan, the health authority is warning residents that tick season is officially here. While most local bites are harmless, officials note that disease-carrying black-legged ticks are expanding into new areas. The health authority urges everyone to check themselves and their children after spending time outdoors. Virtual access to addiction medicine is expanding through rural communities. Mental Health and Addictions Minister Lori Carr talks about the impact felt by people affected.
3: This is another way for individuals to be able to get treatment while they're living in their home communities. They may not need actually to go into a treatment space, but this will allow them to go to their pharmacies and get the medication that they need to curb those addiction habits that they might have.
1: Carr says the program may see further expansions if it continues to be a success. After a lengthy delay, a timeline has now been set for the Moose Jaw Police Service and other emergency services across the province to transition to next-generation 911 services. Deputy Chief Rick Johns said the Canadian Radio, Television and Telecommunications Commission has now set an implementation date of May 2027. He added that the upgraded system will enhance the province's current 911 capabilities.
4: To create new technology and to enhance our ability to geolocate people calling us for in the case of emergencies such as cell phones and things that we had limited capability provincially and nationally up until this point. It allows for the sharing of photos via text messages, things of that nature that might be helpful to police in any 911 call.
1: Johns noted that collaborative discussions are continuing with the provincial government regarding cost mitigation and rollout options. That's your provincial news for this Sunday, May 24th.
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1: A mix of sun and cloud today with some scattered showers and thunderstorms, a high of 28 degrees. The UV index, 6 or high. Partly cloudy tonight, some scattered showers and thunderstorms with a low of 11. Tomorrow it'll be mainly sunny and 30. For Tuesday, sunshine, 32 degrees, and it'll be sunny again for Wednesday with a high of 33. Current weather conditions and the 7-day forecast can be found anytime on your Discover Weyburn app. I'm Judy Peters.
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1: Well, Harry Styles has started putting on some shows, Medicine Square. He's not singing any One Direction songs, so some people are a bit bummed about that. But they do like his surprise set list. You know when, like, Taylor did that acoustic part and it changed every night? He's doing something like that, too. Here is Harry Styles. It's his brand new song, American Girls, on your Sunday afternoon.

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5: A mix of sun and cloud today with some scattered showers and thunderstorms. A high of 28 degrees. The UV index, 6 or high. Partly cloudy tonight, some scattered showers and thunderstorms with a low of 11. Tomorrow it'll be mainly sunny and 30. For Tuesday, sunshine 32 degrees, and it'll be sunny again for Wednesday with a high of 33. Current weather conditions and the 7-day forecast can be found anytime on your Discover Weyburn app. I'm Judy Peters.
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Monday afternoon. I'm Candace Johnson, and Britney Spears did some interesting things when she got arrested for a DUI last month. We've got those details coming up in What's Happening in Entertainment 15 minutes away. Here's Britney and Elton John.

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4: A mix of sun and cloud today with some scattered showers and thunderstorms. A high of 28 degrees. The UV index, 6 or high. Partly cloudy tonight, some scattered showers and thunderstorms with a low of 11. Tomorrow it'll be mainly sunny and 30. For Tuesday, sunshine, 32 degrees, and it'll be sunny again for Wednesday with a high of 33. Current weather conditions and the 7-day forecast can be found anytime on your Discover Weyburn app. I'm Judy Peters.
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0: apparently said she'd make them lasagna and that they could swim in her pool. Not shocking, the police declined. Well, have you noticed? Jelly Roll's new song, Rise Up, is the official theme song for the 2026 Stanley Cup playoffs.
1: I'm the one in the arena, you're in.
0: The NHL says the song perfectly matches the energy and intensity of playoff hockey. And new in theaters this weekend.
2: We've all heard stories of the Mandalorian bounty hunter and a child.
3: I only hunt Imperial war criminals. I'll take out every bad guy in your deck of cards.
0: Yeah, The Mandalorian and Grogu is predicted to make $90 million. Also, Sunday night, it's the AMAs with performances by Somber and Teddy Swims. I'm Candace, and that's what's happening in entertainment.
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Finger 11, one thing on your Sunday afternoon. Did you know that their original name was Rainbow Butt Monkeys? Yeah, not even a joke. When I told my kiddo that, he thought it was so funny. Here's Maroon 5.

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2: A mix of sun and cloud today with some scattered showers and thunderstorms. A high of 28 degrees. The UV index, 6 or high. Partly cloudy tonight, some scattered showers and thunderstorms with a low of 11. Tomorrow it'll be mainly sunny and 30. For Tuesday, sunshine, 32 degrees, and it'll be sunny again for Wednesday with a high of 33. Current weather conditions and the 7-day forecast can be found anytime on your Discover Weyburn app. I'm Judy Peters.
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Memorial Day long weekend in the U.S., which means they're eating a lot of hot dogs. Apparently, Americans eat like 7 billion hot dogs a year. Okay. 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
5: 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It's a great way to showcase community culture. And yes, it's about raising

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4: A mix of sun and cloud today with some scattered showers and thunderstorms. A high of 28 degrees. The UV index, 6 or high. Partly cloudy tonight, some scattered showers and thunderstorms with a low of 11. Tomorrow it'll be mainly sunny and 30. For Tuesday, sunshine, 32 degrees, and it'll be sunny again for Wednesday with a high of 33. Current weather conditions and the 7-day forecast can be found anytime on your Discover Weyburn app. I'm Judy Peters.
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0: Dr. Stewart, his problem instead on your Sunday afternoon. I'm Candace Johnson. It is the Memorial Day long weekend in the U.S., which means they're eating a lot of hot dogs. Well, if you want to get your fill of hot dogs here in Canada, St. Louis Bar and Grill is partnering up with the Canadian brand Shopsies. 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
4: A mix of sun and cloud today with some scattered showers and thunderstorms. A high of 28 degrees. The UV index, 6 or high. Partly cloudy tonight, some scattered showers and thunderstorms with a low of 11. Tomorrow it'll be mainly sunny and 30. For Tuesday, sunshine, 32 degrees, and it'll be sunny again for Wednesday with a high of 33. Current weather conditions and the 7-day forecast can be found anytime on your Discover Weyburn app. I'm Judy Peters.
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5: A mix of sun and cloud today with some scattered showers and thunderstorms. A high of 28 degrees. The UV index, 6 or high. Partly cloudy tonight, some scattered showers and thunderstorms with a low of 11. Tomorrow it'll be mainly sunny and 30. For Tuesday, sunshine, 32 degrees, and it'll be sunny again for Wednesday with a high of 33. Current weather conditions and the 7-day forecast can be found anytime on your Discover Weyburn app. I'm Judy Peters.
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0: on your Sunday afternoon. I'm Candace Johnson. No new episode of SNL last night. Last week was actually the season finale. Did you see it? They had Will Ferrell hosting. It was a super fun show. And then Paul McCartney was the musical guest. Well, did you know that Ella Langley, the country singer who has two number one songs on the Hot 100 right now, or I guess two, a number one and a number two. Anyway, that's besides the point. Ella Langley says she still has five major career goals that she hasn't accomplished yet. In that list, hosting Saturday Night Live. I feel like that's definitely going to happen next year.
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4: Partly cloudy tonight, some scattered showers and thunderstorms with a low of 11. Tomorrow it'll be mainly sunny and 30. For Tuesday, sunshine, 32 degrees, and it'll be sunny again for Wednesday with a high of 33. Current weather conditions and the 7-day forecast can be found anytime on your Discover Weyburn app. I'm Judy Peters.
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1: Well, I'm not sure if Justin Bieber's watching the Stanley Cup playoffs since the Leafs were out early, but maybe. Maybe we're all cheering on the Habs. It's the only Canadian team left. Here's UConn.

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13: Partly cloudy tonight, some scattered showers and thunderstorms with a low of 11. Tomorrow it'll be mainly sunny and 30. For Tuesday, sunshine, 32 degrees, and it'll be sunny again for Wednesday with a low of 11. Tomorrow it'll be mainly sunny and 30. For Tuesday, sunshine, 32 degrees, and it'll be sunny again for Wednesday with a high of 33. Current weather conditions and the 7-day forecast can be found anytime on your Discover Weyburn app. I'm Judy Peters.
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0: Carly Rae Jepsen, it's Curiosity on your Sunday afternoon. I'm Candace Johnson. How you doing? You enjoying the weekend? Not a long weekend for us, but it is a long weekend in the U.S. Of course, this weekend is the Memorial Day long weekend, which means they're going to be eating a lot of hot dogs.
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2: Partly cloudy tonight, some scattered showers and thunderstorms with a low of 11. Tomorrow it'll be mainly sunny and 30. For Tuesday, sunshine, 32 degrees, and it'll be sunny again for Wednesday with a high of 33. Current weather conditions and the 7-day forecast can be found anytime on your Discover Wayburn app. I'm Judy Peters.
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That is new music from Nelly Furtado, Electric Circus, on your Sunday afternoon. It's Candace Johnson with you. Coming up, what's happening in entertainment? We got some more details about Britney Spears' DUI arrest in March. And it's a little bit peculiar, just like her Instagram account. I'm going to tell you more about it after Harry Styles. What's happening in entertainment? 10 minutes away. Here's American Girls.

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4: Partly cloudy tonight, some scattered showers and thunderstorms with a low of 11. Tomorrow it'll be mainly sunny and 30. For Tuesday, sunshine, 32 degrees, and it'll be sunny again for Wednesday with a high of 33. Current weather conditions and the 7-day forecast can be found anytime on your Discover Weyburn app. I'm Judy Peters.
0: 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You'll hear news, sports, weather, community events, and we'll keep it fun. Oh, and more great music.

0: always in the know. Here's Candace with what's happening in entertainment.
1: So we've got more details about Britney Spears' DUI arrest in March. Apparently she invited the cops who pulled her over for dinner.
2: What?

0: apparently said she'd make them lasagna and that they could swim in her pool. Not shocking, the police declined. Well, have you noticed? Jelly Roll's new song, Rise Up, is the official theme song for the 2026 Stanley Cup playoffs.
1: I'm the one in the arena, you remember the name.
0: Yeah, the NHL says the song perfectly matches the energy and intensity of playoff hockey. And new in theaters this weekend.
2: We've all heard stories of the Mandalorian bounty hunter and a child.
3: I only hunt Imperial war criminals. I'll take out every bad guy in your deck of cards.
0: Yeah, The Mandalorian and Grogu is predicted to make $90 million. Also, Sunday night, it's the AMAs with performances by Somber and Teddy Swims. I'm Candace, and that's what's happening in entertainment.
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1: Partly cloudy tonight, some scattered showers and thunderstorms with a low of 11. Tomorrow it'll be mainly sunny and 30. For Tuesday, sunshine, 32 degrees, and it'll be sunny again for Wednesday with a high of 33. Current weather conditions and the 7-day forecast can be found anytime on your Discover Weyburn app. I'm Judy Peters.
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5: My name is Lindsay Manko-Bosch, and I am the chair of Weyburn Communathon. We do have our AGM coming up at the end of the month on May 28th at 6 p.m. at Southeast College. With us becoming our own not-for-profit, that means that we're trying to encourage even more community members to become involved and get lots of new people in. And yeah, so it's the more the merrier. We're just really excited. It's a great way to showcase community culture. And yes, it's about raising funds for these organizations.

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4: Partly cloudy tonight, some scattered showers and thunderstorms with a low of 11. Tomorrow it'll be mainly sunny and 30. For Tuesday, sunshine, 32 degrees, and it'll be sunny again for Wednesday with a high of 33. Current weather conditions and the 7-day forecast can be found anytime on your Discover Weyburn app. I'm Judy Peters.
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